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I'm Sammy, and 103.3 wants to send you to go see Kenny Chesney at the new Nissan Stadium for the original Vibe Room with Eric Church. That next keyword coming up in 3 song for a chance to win a pair. Here's Ella Langley. She tried.

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0: Megan Maroney, who will be on Kenny's new album that drops in less than a week now. Will we see her at the new Nissan Stadium with him? We'll find out. But if you want to go to Kenny next summer, text the keyword silver. 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

Vincent Mason on 103.3 Country. I'm Sammy Kincaid, and have you checked out Morgan Wallen's new song he dropped a few days ago? It's called Last Thing You Need for Grand Theft Auto 6. Here he is, Don't Wait.

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Once in a Mile, John Morgan on 103.3 Country. I'm Sammy Kincaid, and Hardy Halloween sneaking up. How do we think he's feeling right now about that Ole Miss LSU game?

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2: 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And do we think we'll actually get Morgan Wallen in the new Grand Theft Auto 6? Yeah, we got his song, but do we get him? Here's Ben by now.

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0: 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I'm Sammy Kincaid, and big few days for Riley Green. His new album, That's Just Me, dropped on Friday. And come Monday, we'll get to see him as a coach on The Voice for the first time. And from the clips I've seen of him and Adam Levine, those two are characters stirring up some trouble together. Here's Change My Mind.
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Reese Rutherford on 103.3 Country. I'm Sammy Kincaid, and if you want to go to Kenny Chesney on Nissan next summer, well, that next keyword's coming up for you in about 20 minutes. I'll give that to you. Here's Zach John King featuring Brooks and Dunn.

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I'm Sammy Kincaid. And if you want to go see Kenny Chesney with Eric Church next summer, text the keyword CHURCH to 615-737-1033 for a chance to win. 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

What makes you love life again? It's 103.3 Country. I'm Sammy Kincaid, and you know what makes me love life again? The fact that college football's back. I love me some Friday night football. Roll it into Saturday, some college game day, and then Sunday just not moving from my couch with some Red Zone. Here's Wyatt Flores. There's

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I'm Sammy Kincaid and super excited to be emceeing an event that Tucker Wetmore is going to be at coming up in about a month from now. 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

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I'm Sammy Kincaid, and if you want to go see Kenny Chesney, Eric Church, Sheryl Crow, and Greenland James at the new Nissan Stadium July 3rd of next summer, well, that next keyword's coming up in about 20 minutes. Here's Colton Dawson in the meantime. Hi.

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Corey Kidd and Aldean on 103.3 Country. I'm Sammy Kincaid, and 103.3 wants to send you to go see Kenny Chesney at the new Nissan next summer. Also going to be there is Eric Church. So let's text his first name, Eric, E-R-I-C, to the number 615-737-1033 for a chance to win some tickets. Here's Megan Maroney.

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Red Farron on 103.3 Country. I'm Sammy, and if you want to go see Kenny Chesney and crew at the new Nissan Stadium next summer, well, that next chance is coming up in 15 minutes. It'll be your last one of the night. We'll be back at it again tomorrow, but the next one, 15 minutes. For now, John Morgan. Oui, oui.

That's Ian Munsink on 103.3 Country. I'm Sammy Kincaid. And if you want to go see Kenny Chesney, Eric Church, Sheryl Crow, and Graylin James, text the keyword VIBE, V-I-B-E, to the number 615-737-1033.

Clothesline on 103.3 Country. I'm Sammy, and how pumped are you for the FGL reunion? Gonna have 12 stops on their tour. That's gonna be happening next year. Don't know what the 12 spots are yet, but we will soon. Here's Tyler Hubbard.

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0: 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Thank you so much for choosing to hang out with me on your Saturday night. Had a whole lot of fun. I know you didn't have to, so thank you for choosing to. Coming up next is Justin Franiak and The Overnight Ride, but I'll leave you with some Morgan Wallen. Hey.

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0: 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Calgar boot bud vases. There we go. And boot dishes. I try to describe those as ceramics. They actually have names.
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0: Tucker Wetmore, Who Told You That, on the overnight ride. I just discovered there's another Tucker Wetmore official social media account. Mother Tucker's HQ, which means I've now discovered more Tucker Wetmore social media comments of the night. I will spend the rest of my Sunday after the Eagles game collecting some for this upcoming week.
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2: 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The overnight ride will be right back.
0: Hey, y'all. It's Justin from The Overnight Ride. I got a question for you. What's your grind? 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

0: I think this is the first one I expect a whole bunch of people to follow suit. My name's Justin. It's the overnight ride. Mecklenburg, North Carolina. September 25th, this week, 925, will officially be Dolly Parton Day, where they're asking everybody in town to perform a good deed. Now, the city is associated with the Imagination Library, so this makes sense. But I have a feeling over the next couple days, we're going to see some other towns pop up and officially make it Dolly Parton Day. You can unofficially do it. 925. Let's all do something good.
1: We get you through the night or the early morning, depending on your perspective. The overnight ride will be right back.
0: Hey, y'all. Guess what? There is a new coffee in town. I'm Justin from the overnight ride, and being up late and having a weird sleep schedule, I got to find the right coffee. And I found it in Nashville Grind Coffee. 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
1: Hey, y'all. Guess what? There is a new coffee in town. I'm Justin from The Overnight Ride, and being up late and having a weird sleep schedule, I got to find the right coffee. And I found it in Nashville Grind Coffee. 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

0: Song is called Last Thing You Need. It's on the Grand Theft Auto soundtrack. So that's two new songs from Morgan that are not on an album, which means one should be on the way.
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0: Hey, y'all. It's Justin from the Overnight Ride. I got a question for you. 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

0: Little Big Town celebrating 25 years of touring together. We're on the Today Show a couple days ago. They do have the same ritual before every show. They get dressed. They talk about a few things. They say a prayer. They do a cheers. They do a chant. And they hit the stage. Every single show for the last 25 years. Consistency is good.
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0: 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Like, getting tattoos does hurt, okay? Getting them removed, another level, like another level of toughness. I'll never question anybody who does it.
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0: Hey, y'all. It's Justin from The Overnight Ride. 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

0: Thomas Rhett, Die a Happy Man on the overnight ride. Was just out golfing for a good cause at Pebble Beach with a bunch of pro golfers and Dan and Shay. Now, the last golf video I saw from Dan and Shay, they sang the national anthem before everybody teed off. And I think there was general public there as well. Imagine rolling up, a little hungover, 7 a.m. tee time, hole number one, and Dan and Shay are singing the national anthem. No one would believe you.
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0: 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We believe Music City should hear more than just 20 songs over and over. And over. 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

If I were a betting man, which I am, I'd bet that we'll see Megan at that Kenny show too. 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
0: Cole Wetzel on his time playing college football as a Tarleton Texan.
1: 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My first year I played ball, got hurt, obviously decided to stick around for another year. Music started to happen. I was spending more time in bars and at parties than going to class. And so, like I said, it was very short-lived, but I'll always be a Tarleton Texan.

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3: A Better Life with Dr. Sanjay Gupta.
4: We've talked a lot about ultra-processed foods, but here's a new wrinkle. A study out of France zeroed in on preservatives that keep packaged foods from spoiling and linked higher intake of those preservatives to a greater risk of high blood pressure, heart attack, and stroke. Now here's the part that might surprise you. Even some natural-sounding preservatives, like added citric acid and vitamin C, were tied to higher blood pressure. But an important distinction. This is about vitamin C added to processed food, not the vitamin C in an actual orange. So keep eating your fruit. Still, the practical takeaway is a familiar one. Eat fresh whole foods whenever you can. And when you need convenience, frozen is a smart bet. Those foods are preserved by cold, not chemicals. And as always, the more ingredients you can pronounce, the better. I'm Dr. Sanjay Gupta, helping you live a better life.
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Cody Loden. Another track you're only going to get here on 103.3 Country. One boot out the door. It's Lucas Chesney. C-H-E-S-N-E-Y. The key word that could be worth tickets to see Kenny and Church and Cheryl Crow and Graylin James. 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

Hey, hi, hey, it's Lucas on 103.3 Country. I just want you to know that if we're ever in a situation where we have to do math in our heads, I'll just be over here pretending. Okay? It's all on you. No pressure.

some good things and some bad things are coming back from the 90s. The wood paneling, I saw that on a brand new Grand Cherokee the other day. I can leave that back in the 90s. Toys R Us, yes, good thing. 8-year-old me is freaking out. It's Lucas on 103.3 Country. Toys R Us, coming back and open 120 stores this year. It's the

Corey Kent's Everyday Life, 103.3 Country, along with John Party and Luke Combs. Got a shot to see Kenny at the new Nissan next summer in three songs.

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Keyword is Eric, E-R-I-C. As Church will be there too with Kenny at the new Nissan Stadium, July 3rd, 2027. Could go free. Text Eric to 615-737-1033. Good luck. God.

few days since we had a scary AI headline, but this one makes up for it. It's Lucas on 103.3 Country. OpenAI safety report reveals AI was caught instructing future versions of itself to ignore human controls. I'm telling you, Terminator is going to be looked at as a documentary someday.

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1: We live in a time where I get to say, you could see Kenny Chesney, Eric Church, Sheryl Crow, and Graylin James free. This hour's keyword is silver. S-I-L-V-E-R. 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

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It's Lucas. Hopefully we've got some clergy listening here on a Sunday morning. I have a very serious question. I usually do just to be safe, but I want to know for sure. Are we supposed to pray over leftovers, or is the original prayer good enough?

is 103.3 Country, a station made in Music City for Music City. We believe the music made here should get heard. And not just 15 songs of it. If you like what we do, tell a friend.

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gonna be one of those nights you'll tell people about forever. Eric Church, Kenny Chesney, Sheryl Crow, Raylan James, new Nissan Stadium, 4th of July weekend next summer. Got a shot at tickets every hour today. 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

Gavin Adcock, 103.3 Country, Royce Moberly. How is your Sunday so far? Welcome to all the Philadelphia Eagle fans in town. Another shot coming up this hour for you to see Kenny and Eric Church at the new Nissan Stadium next year.

New Jordan Davis and Mess on 103.3 Country. This is a show of a lifetime. Kenny Chesney and Eric Church together at the new Nissan Stadium. Let's get you in less than 10 minutes. It's hard.

1033 Country, it is Royce Moberly with your first shot with me today, anyway, to get you in to see Kenny Chesney, Eric Church, and more at the new Nissan Stadium next year. 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

Love that Ernest did it anyway. 103.3 Country and Philadelphia Eagles in town. And maybe some of those Eagle fans will get as rowdy as they normally do and need some morning bail from Grumpy's bail bond.

1033 Country, Royce Moberly, and, well, Megan Maroney in the international leg of the Cloud 9 Tour. Oslo to Stockholm, and she's just getting started. Stockholm, Sweden. Yeah, if you're like me, the closest you're getting to Sweden is the IKEA pickup line out at Antioch.

Combs, 103.3 Country, Royce Moberly, and, well, did you see this? Kind of tough to miss if you're in East Nashville. Did you see that dude? Drove the semi, didn't even hit the brakes, drove the semi right into the entrance of Aldi's in East Nashville on Gallatin. Did he not have a quarter?

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Zach John King and 103.3 Country off that album he just dropped, What You Get. And you're trying to get those Kenny and Eric Church tickets at Nissan. Those less than 10 minutes away. It's time.

This is probably one of the biggest shows I can remember being in Nashville. Kenny Chesney and Eric Church together at the brand new $2+ billion stadium that will be done next year, the weekend of July 4th. You want to go? Duh. 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

0: 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Man, you tortured me here. Calling me from the swimming pool, huh?
1: We sure are. How'd you know?
0: Guilty as charged. Guilty. And I don't blame you one bit.

0: 1033 Country. All right, Taylor, when I say the No Shoes Nation, what comes to mind?
1: Jimmy Chesney?
0: Yes. And then when I say the church choir, what does that mean to you?
1: Eric Church?
0: I think you're onto something. Both of those guys and more are going to be at the new Nissan Stadium. 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

1033 Country, Royce Moberly. Your shot, as promised, to go see Kenny Chesney, Eric Church, and more at the new, beautiful, brand new Nissan Stadium next year for July 4th weekend. 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There's a

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103.3 Country, let's play a game. How dehydrated is Justin Franiak? He just got back in time. Eagles-Titans game at Nissan. Have a great rest of your weekend.

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Hey, hello, welcome to it. My name's Justin. It's 103.3 Country. Another week with you on Sunday. Today's a big one, though. Got Kenny Chesney tickets all the way up until midnight tonight.

Kenny Chesney keywords all the way up until midnight tonight. I keep telling myself, this is a real concert. Kenny Chesney, Eric Church, Sheryl Crow, Graylin James. When I say it out loud, it doesn't seem real. It's happening July 3rd, new Nissan Stadium. Less than 10 minutes, I'll be sending you there. Because again, it's a real show.

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I'm feeling generous. This show's huge. Kenny Chesney and Eric Church. New Nissan Stadium. The keyword this hour is the word church. Text me the word church to 615-737-1033. More keywords all the way up until midnight tonight on 103.3 Country.

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Luke Combs doing incredible things. Has sent 23 songs to country radio, and 23 of them have gone number one. First time ever. Well, most consecutive to start a career ever. It's a record. I'm not sure of the phrasing. Either way, it's impressive. Oh.

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1: 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Chihachi is cut up hot links with nacho cheese and chili. I don't recommend it if you're going to go run for 5 miles or do whatever you're doing. But no, it's great. Shout out Pittsburgh Hot Links, one of my favorite restaurants of all time.

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That is Dylan Gossett, Clothesline on 103.3 Country. 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

0: That's Kenny Chesney, Carry On. And if you text me the word Kenny right now to 615-737-1033, you might be on your way to see Kenny and Eric Church and Sheryl Crow and Graylin James. Nissan Stadium, the new one, July 3rd. 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

New music from Morgan Wallen this past week for the Grand Theft Auto soundtrack. Now, it's on the soundtrack. Does that mean it'll be on his new album, too? Because that's a yes. That means there's a new album on the way.

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Massive Friday for him, the upcoming one. Heartland Rock and Roll, his new album is out. When you listen to it, because I know you will, front to back, listen to it the old school way, in order. I'm telling you, it's worth it.

Vibe, V-I-B-E. Text me the word vibe to 615-737-1033. That is how you get entered in to go see Kenny Chesney, Eric Church, Sheryl Crow, Graylin James, July 3rd, new Nissan Stadium. This hour's keyword is the word vibe.

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It's 103.3 Country. Find me on Instagram, Justin Off Air. Sammy is in next. She will have more keywords every single hour up until midnight tonight for you to go see Kenny Chesney and Eric Church at the new Nissan Stadium. The keyword this hour is vibe, if you still want to text me. Why is he-

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0: Adam.
1: That's the Yeehaw Meemaw on 103.3 Country. Hey, hi, I'm Sammy Kincaid. How we doing on this Sunday evening? No Sunday scaries over here, right? It was a toasty weekend, though, y'all. Couldn't we use some rain around here in Nashville? Here's Ernest with What's a Little Rain? I'm asking the same question lately.
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Morgan Wallen on 103.3 Country. I'm Sammy Kincaid, and Ella Langley's Choosing Texas breaking records. Will it stay at that number one spot for yet another week? We'll find out tomorrow morning if it stays at number one on the Billboard Hot 100. What did y'all think about Drake's remix of it? Interesting, to say the least. Here she is. Just

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